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Day in, day out, we working our asses off for those 9 to 5. But what we really wanna do is just vibe. So what we're gonna do now is

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This is my church.

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This is my church. 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

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It's taken over my mind. 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I no longer have control. 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I'm a servant to the sound. But with every breath I take, I get a sensation of joy. And all around the room, I see people like me dancing in a state of bliss. The music's got them and they can't resist. They sweat from their faces as they bathe in the light. The message is clear. Everything's gonna be all

0: 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Bitul care te trezește.
1: Boss, you know we finally here, right?
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1: It's Friday.

perfect justice of cause and effect. Respect, love, compassion. This is my church.

justice of cause and effect. 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This is my church.